All the farmers' daughters out there, yeah. 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
0: Make some noise.
1: Right. Yeah.
0: Boom. I see you, O. I see you, O.
1: All right.
0: 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Move the masses. I know, we're just gonna hit it. We're just gonna give you what you need, like boom, boom, boom, boom, boom, boom, boom, boom. You know how to do. Cause the pass a county round.
1: Right.
0: And you know we lay it
1: now,
0: down.
1: Something a little more upbeat now. Something a little more upbeat.
0: Is it? All I wanna do is just make your neck snap. It's a little hard. It's hard.

0: Yeah! Yes, this is actually my favorite track of the evening. Report to the dance floor.
1: All right.
0: If you say we bringing mad heat,
1: you know,
0: report to
1: guilty.
0: The dance floor. Brrr. Boom, boom, boom.
1: All right,
0: this next track. We're gonna do this next track and then we're gonna re-up our drinks. I hope y'all don't mind. Let's do it, crew. This song's called Guilty as Charged.
1: You know you're guilty.

0: guilty. 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
0: Make some noise. Yeah. Yo, here we go. Everybody feeling good tonight? Is everybody feeling good? Yes. It's getting crazy.
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0: A lot of sexy ladies out there tonight. 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It's always been here, can't get out the bubble. But the new, blood just plead guilty. I work a wrong, society can't fix me. All alone on a blender made of stone. I'm always so,
1: get your own.
0: So I set out on the quest for a sense of worth. What's your cost? Never lost, I'm just a traveler. Gonna dread to roam this land again. I gotta get out of the pop scene. Conscious search,
1: blaze up the crop scene.
0: Underground, that's how I feel it. Organic sound, blah, blah. Can you feel it? Some call me a dope man, but I don't get it. Cause I spit it for free.

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1: get your own.
0: So I set out on a quest for a sense of worth. What's your cost? Never lost, so just a traveler. And a dread on this dear land again. I gotta get out of the pop scene. Conscious search, blaze up the crop scene. 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
0: 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Yeah.

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2: Now we're back in some good songs.
0: If somebody can get us like a pitcher of beer,
1: Chris,
0: that would be really nice.
1: Cheer it for the workers.
0: She doesn't have to get us anything. She just stands right there by the DJs. Jump in the ride and we mash.
1: Yes, Chris.
2: All right. The Faginator. Turn it up to full. The Faginator.
0: Jump in the ride and we mash the gas. System pumped up. Turn it up.
1: No, we try. We try. Entertain takes time. Let's go. Let's go. I'm getting the word. We're about to kick it off now. All right.

0: Hold on, hold on. My shoestring came undone, and I didn't want to trip. Jump in a ride and we turn it down.
1: Just gotta bring it down. I'm not the loud one. Right. We're gonna keep going, although there's some adversity.
0: All right, we're gonna do acoustic set. No, just kidding. We already did that. It's called sound check. Are we ready?
1: All right.
0: Turn. Are we waiting? Are we ready? Let's do this. Let's do this, right. K-Money.
1: Whoa.
0: K-Money. Some pretty ladies out there. We're gonna try to turn it down so we can play like for a little more time.
1: We wanna keep playing, so we gotta drop the bass.
0: Jump in the ride. Yo, thanks for coming out, everybody. Everybody feeling good tonight? Yeah. I'm surprised. Like, yeah, I'm feeling good. All right, we're going to turn it down a little bit. Except my vocal mic.
1: All right, reset the levels.
0: Turn that up louder. All right, let's do this. K-Star, let's do it. Mash the gas. Boom.
1: Right.
0: Turn it up loud, come on. You know we're getting down, come on. Use come around, come on. Yeah. One, yeah. Jump in the ride and we mash the gas. System popped up, turn it up to full blast. Pop the trunk, break out the sash. Dump train, right? Hope it's gonna last.

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0: Yeah.
1: Next.
0: Thanks, y'all. We love y'all. That's having fun. Put me on. Put me on. Skipping Chronic. Put me on. I got something to say. Said I love hip hop. I live it every day. Do you love it?

0: 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Put me on, I got something to say. Say we love hip hop. We love it every day. Put me on, I got something to say. Say we love hip hop. Put me on, I got something to say. Say we love hip hop. We live it every day. Put me on, I got something to say. Say we love hip hop. But do you love it?
1: Yeah.
0: Do you love it?
1: Yeah.
0: Do you love it? I said I love it too. I said I love it too.
1: I said I love it too.
0: But do you love it?
1: Yeah.

0: I got something to say. Yeah! Do you love it now? Kavasi, it's time. All right. When I was a youth, I was a house rocker. Now they call me Chill.
1: A booth knocker.
0: Let's do it.
1: Each and every time. He comes through to shock you.

0: All right.
1: Food soccer.
0: How y'all doing? Here we go. When I was a youth, I was a house rocker. Let's do it. Yo.

0: All right, then. Yeah, see? That's what I was talking about.
1: P-I-M-P.
0: Yeah! Are y'all feeling good? Thanks for, like, rocking. Like, this is, like, fun for... This is fun for me. I know it doesn't look like much, like... These guys kind of lift me up sometimes, pull me down. This song's about Kariki right here. It has nothing to do with me. Cause they call me P-I-M-P. I'm from the crew they call J-U-C-E. Yes, they call me P-I-M-P. We pippin' up a couple county, yo. Cause they call me P-I-M-P.

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1: Pop.
0: Popping.
1: All right.
0: Popping.
2: We should do Mary Jane.
1: Mary Jane.
2: You should sing Mary Jane.
0: Right on.
1: All right, yeah.
0: My man Gonzo, his birthday at midnight. If you see him on the side of the road, give him a fucking ride, okay?
1: Help this guy get home safe.
0: Dude, 30 fucking nine again. 39. 39. 69, what? Because they call me
2: 35.
3: Give some
1: odds
3: for the big new juice.
1: Big new juice
0: right now.
1: So young.
0: We gonna get it to you. Juice sound. We coming from the underground original. Tell me how you feeling now.
1: Good.
0: Feeling good, Mo.
2: Thank you for dancing. Super fans.
0: Yeah. Turn it up. Everybody report to the dance floor. Come in close. Cause I just wanna get it to you. You gotta come close. And let me get it to you. Come close. And let me get it to you.
1: Just wanna get it to you.
0: Juice sound. Coming from the underground original.
1: From the under. Boom. Yeah.

Yeah. 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

0: 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That's how we do it, and there's another joint sound. 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We just wanna get it to ya, juice sound. We coming from the underground original.
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1: Just wanna give it to you.
0: Turn it up loud. 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

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Do sound. 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
1: Hey.
0: Let's go, Mary Jane.
1: Mary Jane.
0: Mary Jane.
1: They don't know you. They don't know you.
0: Cause they don't know you like we do. Like we do. Yo, hot off the presses. Act like you know.

0: Yeah.
1: All right, yeah. Mary Jane, nobody knows you like we do. Like
0: Mary, we do. They don't know you.
1: Three.
0: Yeah,
1: cars.
0: What's up?
1: Best know them all.
2: They don't know you.
1: We know that, Mary Jane. Who knows her? I met her at a party last week.
0: I think we got two more.
1: Someone
0: we got two more. Y'all gonna rock with us for two more?
1: Yeah, yeah. Mary Jane, man.
0: Is that cool?
1: Come on. At least.
0: No, look, you know what? You know what song?
2: Show me love if you like a paper. We've hit
3: all our new ones, right?
1: Yeah. That's what's next. If you want my paper, girl. Done show me love.

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0: You know, fucking Rocky World, you the one I choose. 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
0: girl.
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I said it's you sound, and we in full control. I said we let it go, when we steal the show. 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
0: Cause you the one I choose. 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It's a funky sound. I said original. 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
0: 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Just show me a little
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1: 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Yeah. Na na na na na.
0: Right.
1: Memories, memories. All right. We got one more. Then we out. Thanks for rocking with us. We don't want to, you know, bring the police here. Thanks for rocking with us.
0: Not police.
1: Yo, thanks for coming out. We love y'all. I'm a word dealer. Wicked. Cause I'm a word dealer.
0: I'm forced to keep it real if they call me.

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Cause I'm a word dealer. I'm forced to keep it real and just call me the microphone killer, spit whatever. 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

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I got a problem. I got a problem. 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

0: killing, I'm killing, I'm killing, killing.
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0: We can, some seeds.
1: You think it's a joke, man? Homie, don't play that. If it ain't real chalk, chilly to say that. You'll be called back, you'll be called laid flat. Lay flat on your back, asking what the heck. 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

0: I got a problem. I got a problem. I got a problem. I just can't stop killing them. Thanks for coming out, y'all. Boom. Right. Yeah.
1: Alex. Yes.
0: NIPCOR unite.
2: 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Come on, boy. Yeah, yeah, yeah. Bop, bop. Opening up on Friday, Reggae on the River, 12 o'clock, Juice live and direct, Reggae on the River, wrap up.

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0: Okay.
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0: This song is called Grind It Up, Twist It Up, and Smoke It Up.

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1: Yeah, let's play some of our songs we're gonna do at the party. 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

0: every night in Jaja. 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

0: neighbor, so upon the mic we just a chant on fire. 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
0: 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Massive DJ.

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0: How's that for motivation, home you? 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
0: And that was for the girls. 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
1: Boom, boom.

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0: want that out there.
1: I'm on it.
0: Oh, that was badass, though. That was fun. I gotta work that shit.
2: As you can see,
0: in the crowd, hyped on that, you know.
1: Yeah, exactly.
3: I'm going to hand out a bunch of notebooks, and we're going to all write on one page. We each get a page. On one side, you write what you want to let go of from this last year. If it was some negative experience with somebody or something, if it's because you want to say no to that war that's over in the Middle East, if you want to say no to something, that's what you write on that page. You can write more than one thing. Yeah. I don't care. Fill it up. Let it go. On the other side, I want you to write that which you envision and dream for the positive future that we hold. I want you to put words of peace. I want you to put words of love, and I want you to put things in your heart on that other side of what you want to see for this coming year. Solstice is a time where you let go of what happened in this year past, and you embrace the moment ahead of you. And so I ask this of you. You know, it might take a little time for us to pass around our pens and pencils to make this happen.
4: 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We're gonna play a little tune, a quick one.

0: up in here. 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And so he's trying to, like, do it, but he's like, out of key, and then.
1: Greetings in the name of his Imperial Majesty, Ali Selassie.

0: Okay, ladies and gentlemen, I'm about to bring onto the stage a very close friend of mine, a wicked artist. Together we have started a collaboration of artists called Lion Camp.
1: Ring it, rising. 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
0: Welcome Jason to the stage, y'all. Jason, tune called Lion Camp, kick it off.

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Bumbleclad. Yo, big respect. Big respect to Ty Anderson and his whole family. Big respect to Rod Deal. You know, you see? Yeah. Masakana, Rhythm Jock.

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But it's also for the fellas. Rude boy, you should respect your lady. Run it!

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Forward!

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Yeah. 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

0: Yeah, people! Are you feeling reggae rising? Hey! Hey, hold on, hold on, hold on. If you love reggae music, let me hear you say, yeah! Say, whoa! Hey, we have more coming, you don't know. Are you ready for Ishi Dube? You want more for Ishi? Hey, side of here. More Ishi Dube? You don't know. Rock up.
1: Yes, Papa Wastik. One more for y'all. This one was wrote, yo. This one was written especially for this event right here. Because we all know that working together is not always easy. This tune is called Unification, and I hope to bring people together with this tune, you know what I'm saying? Run it!

Reggae Rising, what do you say? Ishi Dube! And the Masagana Band, local crew right here, Reggae Rising, one more time, lift it up. Rising.

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0: 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Blessed to Tony D. Always Tony May. 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

0: more drums in the monitors, please. 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
1: 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So that makes me think of my CD, which I'm doing a CD release performance tonight, I'm happy to say. I'd like you all to have one.
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0: Oh. 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
1: Tony B.
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Yo, Juice Crew. 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

0: Cause I just tested, and I got a son coming on the way.
1: We didn't plan it, pom,
0: pom. And we didn't plan it.
1: Yeah.
0: But the naughty was so good.
1: The naughty was so good.
0: I stuck it right in, and I forgot my hood. Another
1: instant classic.
0: Instant classic.
1: Another.
0: To slap your ass to.
1: Another
0: juice inception.
1: Another juice inception.
2: Hand me the vibrator, I'll be first to hit the switch.
0: Can't follow that for some reason. Right now. The wrong thing was gonna come out.
1: Before I lick this juice.

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Yeah, that was fun.

0: 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I like that.
1: Yeah,
0: I wasn't hitting it right, but
2: that was fat.
0: Got a big truck.

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0: 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They call me a Moses. You in a fucking a psychosis. You can take all of this. Boom. Yeah.
1: Yes, I.
0: That's to you, ladies.
2: Make some noise, everybody.
3: All right. Check it out, then.
4: I appreciate that, though. I wasn't even playing, though. I appreciate that. Thank you. Thank you all very much, for real.

0: 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The man kills it.
1: Ishii Dube. Everybody, give her one more round of applause for that,
0: for
1: man.
0: For real, for real.
1: He makes us look good up here. Yes, Idrin.

0: 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Leo?
1: Well, my sister wanted to go camping, so my parents took us in our new Nissan Pathfinder through a mountain trail.
0: Thank you, Leo.
1: No, it's not over yet. My brother wanted to explore some caves, so we drove up a bunch of steep hills. 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

0: Hey, y'all have fun with that one, but forgive me for the lyrics, because sometimes it's a little silly.
1: What happened?
0: A little
1: Is
0: silly.
1: Somebody in the song? What happened? Oh, shit.
0: It's kind of silly.
1: Oh, shit.

0: You people that like the herbs out there, I know you know who you are. You farmers. You farmers. Big up yourself.
1: This one goes out
2: bring
1: to,
2: the vibes.
1: To all the family in the house. You know who you are.
2: Woo! Speed it up for me, cause I'm a soldier. I busted in a real style. Speed it up for me. Come. Yeah, you know this rhythm, y'all. It's an old time shit. Bust it and you know we can't quit. 2006. Fuck it.
1: I tried to quit, but I need another hit.
2: Yeah. Reaching out to all the soldiers.
1: It's the family crew.
2: If you heard this one before.

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the change, change don't change itself. Read on the front page, the veins is veins itself. 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Read on the front page, the veins itself. 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
1: This is right, y'all. 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
0: Lace up my kicks. 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
2: Hey,
1: man, that shit was hot though. 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
2: 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It's good. Good
1: team.
2: I like
1: that. That was fun.
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0: 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All right. Thanks, y'all. Yeah. Yeah. Wicked sound. That's right. That's right. Yeah. Yeah. Hey. Rest in peace, Nate Dogg. Act like you know. Long Beach's finest. Long Beach's finest. Let's go. Chronic, chronic, chronic. Blow it in the air. Blow it in the air.
1: It's the bass. The bass is fixing himself.
2: Really?
3: Fix yourself, bass.
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0: I can beatbox. You want me to beatbox? I'm just kidding. I can't beatbox. You would not want me to beatbox. I'm just kidding. Hey. 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

Boston Nice, the best band in the world, the Juice Band, coming to you live and direct, right here, the uncovered secret of Humboldt County. Sunny break is, watch out. Yeah. I said I love it too. I said I love it too. I said I love it too. I said I love it too.

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All right. 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This is it. 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

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Yeah. I see you. I see you. 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

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Come on up front. 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

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Just bounce with us. Swinging your hips. Yeah. Thanks, y'all. Thanks. We gonna keep the party going, just firing our bullets. Pow, pow, pow, pow, pow, pow. Duck, you know, dodge.

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0: Make some noise!
1: Technical difficulties.
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0: Well, let's keep it technical.
1: Technical.
0: We're gonna fix it though.
2: I think he's got it.
0: 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We reduce. Act like you know Arcada. 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
1: 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All right. 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Let's do this, crew. Work with it for you.
2: Technical.
1: Let's do this.
2: It's a technical problem.
1: Move the masses.

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0: called Blunts and Beats, all the way to the Arcata Bay.
1: I don't think
0: step on the scene, step on the scene. 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I'm smoking up green. Are you on my team? Don't call me a fiend, but I like beats. I need beats. Or else I get cranky. Get cranky. Get withdrawals. 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I mean, wait, sometimes it stops.
1: We're having technical difficulties. It's complicated.
0: It's a complex instrument that the Juice Crew,
2: we are.
0: It's a living, breathing family. Yo, blunts and beats. That's all I need, just blunts and beats. Are you awake up there?

0: yes, yes.
1: I'll do it with you, okay?

It's just us. Just us. Make all the people say yes. Yes. I love y'all. Can you guys handle some more? Can you guys handle some?

I'm your secret, guilty pleasure. We live it every day. We live it every day. Yeah. We live it every day.

Thanks, y'all. 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Are y'all feeling the band tonight? Let me take a moment right now. So everybody knows about the tsunami and earthquake in Japan. So we're giving some of our proceeds for tonight to a family out there. Happens to be my family, believe it or not. And so, you know, if you want to donate something, they lost the whole house, and it's a sad situation. But, you know, life will go on, of course. It always does. Life survives. So if you want to donate a little something, go up to the front door, and they'll take care of you. Say a prayer for Japan, all right? All right. Can y'all handle some more? I don't know. You got these guys leaning up on the wall over here. That girl way back there in the back. All right. We're going to see. All right. Okay. Act like you know Arcade.

You guys feeling that? Fire and forget, that's what I say. Fire and forget. Yeah, I think you guys can handle it. Man, my... It keeps coming in and coming out, I think. I think we're sucking too much power. Sucking too much juice. Yeah. Yeah.

Yeah. Arcada, you are live tonight. Make a round of applause for yourself tonight. Jambalaya, you got it. You got it. Yeah, yeah. You got it. We got it. We got it. We got it. Let's share it. Boom. What do we got? What do we got? What do we got? Smack it down.

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So that's that West Coast thing.

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How y'all feeling tonight? Thanks for jamming with Juice tonight.

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Yeah, yeah, we keep rocking the crew. 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Yeah, yeah, we keep rocking the crew. Check this out. 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

Yo, family, you feeling this tonight? 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That's just kind of one to just make you kind of dance and grind up a little bit, you know? Go grab a dance partner, grab your girlfriend or your boyfriend or your party friend, whatever, and hit the flow. Hit the flow. 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

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What do you say? Come on. Hey, y'all, hey. Y'all might just be getting here. Y'all might just be getting here. Hey, I want everybody to scream for Japan. 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

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Y'all turn this into a party. I feel good right now. I feel good. Everybody had a good spring break? It's funny because nice. It's one of those waist widening joints. Watch with you. Watch out. 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

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Thanks, crew. Yeah. 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You know what? I think we finally got this party started.

0: 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I had a very strong beer. Yeah, they can pour that beer. I think it was one. One glass and kept filling up.
1: Okay.
0: What do we got? What do we got? All right. This one we call Instant Classic. Feel it. Let me know.

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You're so persistent. Oh, shit. 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

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All right, all right. 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

0: Come on, guys, give it up for Juice, huh? 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Come on! Do you want to hear some more music? You might have to let them go to the bathroom real quick or something, but then keep screaming though. Go on, let them know.
1: Let them know.
2: Let them know.
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0: We don't know that song. Sorry, hold on.
1: Yo. They made me come back. They made me come back.
0: All right.
1: I'm lying. I wanted to come back. I wanted to come back. You know, we play all night if they let us. Thanks, Jambalaya. Remember. Give prayers out to Japan. If you want to donate. We have some donation. Talk to the persons in the front right there.
0: Donate.
1: Check us out on, what's our website? MySpace.
0: Facebook.
1: Juice Crew.
0: Facebook.
1: Just check it out. Look for Humboldt County tag. Juice. Let's do this. 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We love y'all.

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1: 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That's all you get. 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

0: Thanks for vibing with us tonight. 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Y'all feeling us tonight? Y'all kind of quiet. What's happening out there?
1: Yo, we'll play this song called Still. We do it on a Still Dre rhythm. It's called
0: Woo.
1: Send much love to my family.
0: We
1: this
0: know
1: is
0: this.
1: Reaching out to all my friends from
0: we know this.
1: Back in Tennessee.
0: San Diego.
1: And San Diego. And all the places
0: South
1: that
0: Central.
1: You come from. Big up.
0: This is for the people.
1: The Sohama.
0: That's right.
1: Big up. The people that come from the East Coast, West Coast,
0: South Coast.
1: All over the world.
0: That's right, dude.

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1: K-Star, right here.
0: Lick my song.
1: Let K-Star hit it.
0: Lick my song in the right key. The band forgot the key.
1: It's a tight-ass shirt this motherfucker's wearing right here.

0: family. 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
1: Thank you, Tony.
0: I like that. So did y'all have a good time tonight? Did y'all feel the vibe tonight with us? 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You know how we do it. What y'all feeling, Juice Crew? 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

0: Ce?
1: 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And I got to go. Live again. 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DJ. 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Freshwater. Robin and Rob Festival. Goers. Juice is back. They want the juice, they want the juice, they want the juice. What you say? They want the juice, they want the juice, they want the juice. 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

0: what we do higher. 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Each and every time we come through the shock, Juice Crew, we're gonna get you
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0: You the one that house rocker. 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
2: Jump, jump, jump, everybody just jump. 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
0: We come through, when we
2: come,
0: come
2: on,
0: through.
2: Jump, jump, jump,
0: jump,
2: jump.
0: It's a boot knock.
2: Jump, jump, jump, jump, jump.
0: Booyaka. That's right.
3: Thank you.
4: Thank you.
0: All right.
3: High energy.
0: Now that we got your attention.
3: Hello.
0: Family business every time that we come around, round, round, round, round.
3: Family. Is at the core.
0: Yes, Juice.
5: Bring around the rhythm.
0: You heard it here first.
3: The Juice. Family business.

0: you feel it?
1: I remind every time we roll through.
0: Can you feel it?
1: I remind every time that we come around.
0: Can you feel it?
1: We just need more time, family business out.
0: Yeah,
1: chill, man.

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0: Behind the iron.
1: It's just
0: curtain.
1: A little hip hop, mix it with some dancehall. It's just a little hip hop, mix it with some dancehall. Then you got the Juice Crew. All right. Are we ready? Here we go. My band's name is Juice. We live here, Humboldt County, represent every time. Roots run deep. 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

0: Yeah. Yeah. It's not the one I'm about to booty call. All I wanna do is make you wiggle a little bit, y'all.
1: Probably. You never heard of it.
0: Oh, they just gonna feel it. You're just gonna feel it tonight. Just gonna feel it tonight. We can rock a party. 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

0: Thank you. 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
1: Y'all with us now, right? We're going to just keep it boom, boom, boom. That's how we do it.
0: Boom, boom, boom.
1: Thanks for rocking with us.
0: To the boom, bip. Never stop, never quit.
1: Beautiful people, beautiful people.
0: Hip dip, boom, bip.
1: Hey, Robin, if y'all, everybody, thanks for letting us come out and do this again. I think they've been doing it for like all their life or something. Like, they have a birthday every year. I know that.
0: Anniversary.
1: Anniversary too, is that what it is?
0: I believe that's what it is.
1: Anniversary. Well, shit, I didn't even know that.
0: I think that's what
1: it is. I should have remembered from last year.
0: I could be wrong. It is.
1: Happy anniversary then.
0: Happy anniversary to Rob.
1: Hey. Another year, that's so beautiful.
0: Just keep on adding them. That's all you can do. Put them in your belt. Another year.
1: It must be two or three years by now, I'm sure.
0: Oh, yeah. One or two, I believe.
1: All right, this is for the reggae people out there.

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Another Macville Bill villain. 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Yeah. That's how I do every time I champ on the MIC. I just get free. 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
1: Are they with us?
0: I mean, I'm feeling

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0: Y'all sing in the bathroom louder than that. Come on now. 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
0: 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Juice.
2: Juice.
0: Sometimes I might get off on a tangent or something, but they bring me back. They bring me back.
1: To the center, to the fundamental foundation.
0: Boom, shaka. Yeah.
1: Freshwater.
0: Now this is

0: I like Street that. Soldier. Nice case song.
1: Just like I told you. Street soldier. Just like I told you.
0: Yo.

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Do what you can to fight the system. They don't represent us. Do what you can to fight the system. Do what you can to fight.

0: sounds kind of X-Files right there.
1: Yeah.
0: Do that again, K-Star.
2: Just like I told you. Street soldier, just like I told ya. Street soldier, just like I told ya.
0: I like
2: street
0: that.
2: Street soldier, just like I told ya.
0: All right, here we go.
3: Tell them old
0: extraterrestrial, never sexual.

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You're gonna hear it, we're gonna feel it. Out here, we're gonna live it. We're gonna hear it, we're gonna feel it. Oh, when I hit the beat,

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1: No chill.
2: Thanks, y'all. Thanks, y'all.
0: Booyaka. Fresh right. Water. We got another one for you.
2: Yo.
0: I don't know if we know what it is yet, but we're getting it.
2: You guys feeling all right? Rob, you okay? Robin, you guys all right? I just heard it was your anniversary. Man, you guys still have that twinkle in your eye. What's it, 2, 3 years? Is this your third, fourth?
3: 40th, what? 40.
2: What?
0: 40.
2: What?
0: Hey now.
2: What? Damn, that's love.
0: Don't jump from 2 to 40.
2: That's love. All right. We're going to keep the party going. I don't want to embarrass them.
0: That's like copper to diamond.
2: Because I embarrass them, I end
0: shit.
2: Up embarrassing myself. You know how that goes.
0: God damn.
2: All right. What do we got? What do we got, crew?
0: Oh.
2: Okay.
0: It's
2: we call
0: treat.
2: This the sauna rhythm.
0: A little.
2: Thanks.
0: A little.
2: Thanks, you know. All right. This is sauna. We made this one up.
0: A little ska.
2: A few years ago. At HSU, they used to have a sauna there and... Yeah, you know, I'll tell you about it later. All right, let's do this.

0: Yeah.
1: Thank you.
2: Yes.
1: A little ska flavor for you.
2: Now you guys are with me. What was that? Was that a valley or was that a peak?
1: I think that was a peak.
2: That was a peak.
3: Summit.
2: All right.
3: The zenith.
2: You guys are with me. I understand.
1: I think they are ready. They've been ready.
2: All right, y'all. Let's work this one. This one is for all the sisters and brethren tonight. Just having a good time. You know what I mean? That's what we like to do. Have a good time. There's one thing you know.
4: See you, Carlos. I'll find you.
1: Give me a shout out. Dial it in.
2: All right. Big up, family. There's Wendy. Jen.
1: Yeah.
2: Watch those ladies out there. Don't get hurt, boys. Don't get hurt. That's all I'm saying.
1: Don't get hurt, boys.
2: I've seen it before. All right. Here we go. Soul trip.
1: Soul trip.
2: Fresh water. Is this a fresh water party or what?
4: Off Red Bull, son.
2: I said, is this a fresh water party or what?
1: What?
2: Yeah. Just like I thought.

0: selva Dios. Watch him out there. All right, y'all feeling us tonight? Y'all feeling us tonight? I believe we got a few more for y'all. We don't want to get nobody arrested. You know what I mean? Our drummer is bound to get arrested. I mean, goddamn, we got to watch him all the time. You know, the hyper he gets, the more illegal he gets, I think. I don't know. Watch him. Don't get cut. All right. What we got for the people?
1: Low pro. Baby.
0: What
1: low
0: do
1: pro.
0: We got for the people?
2: What? What do we got?
0: Oh.
3: Mackie Smackdown.
0: Oh, that's kind of clever. All right. We got a few more for y'all. We're going to try to keep it, you know. Keep it grinding. That's what I enjoy.
2: Just start.

0: party, party all night.
1: Yeah.
0: Take a sip from my shower. Inhale, exhale, this is the final power. And power, take a sip from the glass. Shake that ass to the beat so it lasts. So sweet and essential, a mission crucial. Pride of the people, roots are critical. Out here, there's no rest for the weary. Successful.
1: Party,

0: Motel.
1: Party all night. Party all night. Party all night.
0: Yeah. All right.
1: Hey, I really think you guys could party all night. I really do.
0: The party's just getting started.
1: Hey, Mo, chill, let me ask you something.
0: Yes, yes.
1: I've heard something comes out at night. I think it's the juice.
2: All right.
1: I've heard this.
0: The juice, it's the freaks too.
1: The freaks come out at night.
0: The freaks come out at night.
1: They only,
0: and I think the juice is under the freak umbrella. So
1: I think so.
0: Yeah, so it fits,
1: Exactly, exactly.
0: All right. We're gonna keep this one going. Cause the freaks come out at night. The freaks come out at night. Blah, blah, blah, blah. Fire and forget.

0: Yes!
1: Boom!
0: Thank you, Freshwater.
2: This is a Freshwater party.
3: Fresh!
2: That's what I'm talking about.
0: Yeah. I think they're feeling it,
2: fresh
0: bro.
2: Freshwater comes out at night.
0: You're fucking hitting it, man.
2: They stay all up until the early lights.
0: Freshwater stay.
2: All right, we got some more. We just gonna just boom, boom, boom. You guys okay with that?
0: Hit
2: boom,
0: us
2: boom,
0: with
2: boom,
0: some
2: boom, boom, boom, boom, boom, boom. You know what I mean? Like a machine gun. Pop, pop, pop, pop, pop, pop. All right. This one we call Step Ahead. Is it Step Ahead? Are we doing the same rhythm or? All right, y'all. If you've been saving that tight pinhead joint, that last herb that you had, you rolled before you came here, now's the time to blaze it up. Blaze that pinhead up.

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1: Stay a step ahead, yo.
0: Yo, yo, the shit goes down. Stay a step ahead, yo.
1: That's sick right there.
0: The shit
1: like that
0: goes
1: rhythm?
0: Down.
1: Y'all like that rhythm? Everybody grind it out.
0: What?
1: Grind it out.
0: What?
1: Grind it out.
0: What?
1: Grind it out. Stay a step ahead.

0: You know the shit goes down.
1: Goes down.
2: Say a step ahead till the shit goes down. You know what I mean?
1: The shit goes down.
2: Yeah. Thanks, y'all. What are we looking at? Where are we looking at?
1: Ha! You know, maybe 19.
2: All right. We got two more.
1: But it's still hot.
2: Two more.
1: It's still hot.
2: Two more. Because it's about to get crazy. It's about to get crazy out here. Okay, yeah, just call out a number. 100 more. I don't mind. Did you guys hear what I said about the whole drummer arrest thing? You guys think I'm playing? I'm telling you, it's about to get crazy. All right. Rebel life.
1: What do you think, Jay Berg? Because it's a rebel life.
2: When you're living in strife, it don't matter if you're wrong or right.

0: rebel. When you're living in strife, it don't matter if it's wrong or right. It's a rebel life. Keep your family tight. Every day and every night.
1: Yeah.
0: Hit it and quit it. Hit it and quit it.
2: So much longer.
0: Yes. It's a rebel life. Y'all like that? Y'all like that?
1: That's what I'm talking about. Play a bunch more is what we've just been instructed to do.
0: Play a bunch more.
1: That's what I heard.
0: I heard it, but
1: not a little bit, not a medium amount, a bunch more.
0: Jump in the ride and we mashed the gas. 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

0: God damn, Mo Chill. 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That was almost too much for me.
1: Give it up for Mo Better on the guitar right there. Mo Better on the guitar. Give him some love. Is this K-Star on the keys? K-Star on the keys. Gangster Star right there. Here we got, Jay Bird on the drums right here. Jay Bird, give it up. He'll cut ya. We got C-Note on the guitar, the bass guitar, C-Note. And the Hizzle. We got Scotty Irie back there. Scotty Irie back there. Yes, I. King Froggy on the back of vocals on the tip.
0: And we got Mo Chill on the mic.
1: Hey, oh.
0: Mo Chill.
1: All right. I'm sure we got.
0: We are the Juice.
1: Have we played all our songs yet?
0: No. Have we played them all?
2: No.
0: Are we spent?
1: I swear to God, we'd be here till next Thursday if we played all our songs.
0: Mo, next chill.
1: Thursday, huh?
0: How many climaxes have we had? I mean,
1: man,
0: shit,
1: God damn. No,
0: woo!
1: I can only speak for myself in that situation.
3: What do we got?
1: All right, we're gonna try this again. This was called Red Light Rago. This is for all of y'all tonight. Freshwater party, another freshwater party.

0: There it is.
1: Yes, nice
0: the
1: vibes.
0: Stars, clear skies.
1: Nice vibes.
0: Didn't rain on us. Very nice. Man, that's a beautiful sky.
1: This is our last track of the evening. I'm sorry. I'm sorry. Oh man.
0: Hey, we asked you if you could see the
1: sign. That
0: makes
1: me feel kind of weird when somebody uses my words against me like that.
0: No. We asked them if they could see the sign.
1: I can't see the sign.
0: But did they see the sign?
1: They obviously see the sign, and he's asking me if I saw the sign.
0: True that.
1: No. All right.
0: It is right there.
1: Yes. Thanks for vibing with us tonight. 9999.
0: The vibes are good.
1: Vibes are nice.
2: Vibes are nice.
1: Vibes are nice.
0: Very warm.
1: We might be able to, you know.
0: It's hot.
1: This song we call Sunny Break Kids because, yeah, maybe y'all can figure it out. I don't know why we do it, but.
0: That's what I'm talking about. Bring it to us. Yeah.

0: You're goddamn right.
1: You're goddamn right.
0: You're goddamn right.
2: Chump, chump.
0: You're goddamn right.
2: Chump, right.
0: Chump, right.
2: You're goddamn right.
0: You're goddamn right.
2: Chump, chump, chump, chump, chump.

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The juice got my back, the peeps got my back, cause this shit's dumb as whack. 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Yo.

0: everybody right here. You're goddamn right.
1: What? What?
0: Right here.
2: What? You're goddamn right.
3: You're goddamn right.
2: You're goddamn
0: right. Right here, right here, yo.
2: You're goddamn right.
0: They can rock a party. They can rock a party. They can rock.

0: How you guys feeling? You guys want more juice? Yeah?
1: All right. Yeah, let's do it. Move it out.
0: You know what we say in Hawaii? We say hana ho. That means one more song. So when I say hana, you say ho. Hana. Hana. Hana. Juice, I think you didn't want it back.
2: You goddamn right. I want everybody to say that. You goddamn right. You goddamn right. Do we have one more for y'all? Hold on. Oh, come on. Stay with me. Do we have one more for y'all? You goddamn right.
3: Goddamn right.
2: Goddamn right.
3: Goddamn right.
2: Goddamn right.
3: Goddamn right.
2: All right, we got one more for y'all. We gonna smooth it out. Smooth it out. Big up smooth. Robin. Having us over here.
4: So smooth, just so damn smooth.
2: Yes, I. One more for the people.

Isn't this beautiful? Yes, man. Big up all the people that work really, really, really hard for many months to put this situation together, man. Give them a really nice round of applause, man. Come on. Yes, respect where it's due, man. Hey, new site, new

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I love you guys. 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Big up Obama. You know, it's a fucking about time. It's about time. Put me on. Yo, yo, yo.

0: Well, what I want to do is play a hip hop song. As I said two practices ago, y'all had plenty of time to come up with some shit.
1: This is what I just came up
2: with.
1: I've heard that.
2: They got two different versions.
1: Super subtle bar. But I like this.
0: We're going to play that too. It's going to be a jam, no? I mean, we can't play it and be serious about it. We got to play it and approach it as a jam.
1: That's the bass and the keys and other stuff.

0: Family business. Family business.
1: Every time.
2: That's fun.

0: Yeah. Yeah. Yes, I.
1: So we're going to have to end it right here. This is our last tune.
0: Yes.
1: What else?
0: Everybody needs to make as much noise as this guy right here.
2: All the music he's like to drop for him and gives us inspiration.
0: Oh, yeah. Yeah, big up, Jam Master Jay, R.I.P. Laid the foundation for Halloween, see?
1: Terrible when the positive people have to follow.
0: Yes, sir.

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It's time to get this dance floor popping, right? Let's do this. Friday night. Yeah.

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What were you guys doing around 4:15 today? 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I was dreaming right now. Let's run this thing. What we got? 4:15. Let's do this. 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

0: Thanks, y'all. 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
1: Can you pump me up in the monitor? 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Yeah. 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

0: ain't no justice. 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
1: Check it.
0: Yeah. 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
1: That was awesome.
0: Thanks, y'all. 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Somebody's got to do it, you know what I mean?
1: Yeah, yeah.
0: It's a double-edged sword, a blessing and a curse. 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

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Okay.

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I'm trying to teach my son that, you know. I tell him, I say, yo, what's up?

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1: That's awesome.
0: I know what they like. You know what they like.
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0: 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What's up, homie?
1: So not juicy.
0: Check it out. 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Y'all with us, 420? Big up yourself, crew. 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

0: 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We get it popping.
1: Go, let's go. 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
0: Give it up for Gorgeous Gabe one more time. DJ Gorgeous Gabe in the hizzy for shizzy. Check it out. Check it out. 29 OG. Yeah. 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Mm-hmm.

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Yes, I am. All right. Here we go. Welcome to this part of the show. It's 420, y'all. This is a takeover right now. Do it. Everybody report to the dance floor right now. It's a juice takeover. 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

0: Act like you know. Yeah. 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Are they ready for this?
1: I don't think they are. I don't think they're ready.

That's my shank position. You just got shanked right there, man. I got a problem. I got a problem. I got a problem. 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
1: when I was a,
0: it was just yesterday,
1: when I was a,

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I'm sorry. 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Let's rock this. Let's rock this, Juicy.

Thanks, y'all. Thanks, y'all. All right, this next track we call New World Order. I swear to God, this is gonna make it on the radio one day. And you guys can say, you heard it at Homebrews. It was some band, I don't know. But check it out, check it out, check it out. New World Order, NWO.

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That's a new one. It's a new one. Instant classic. 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What do we got? 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

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A few more for y'all. 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

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All right, all right. This one's called Put Me On. I know I haven't been explaining a lot of songs tonight, and I'm not gonna explain this one either. 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

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One more track. 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

0: you really hey, you got the man Martell for real, Juice Crew. 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
1: This is how we do it. 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

some got pros. 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Some blows and a summer drop notes. Some people that mark as dead goats. Some blows and the others drop notes. Some drop pitch but the others drop. Some knows and the other how goes. How the half which has never been told. Some know what they ever have going. I'm with the stories that I get evolved. Well,

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Everything I've read, all I wanna know, everything I'm told, they all point to a story from before. From a story from before, way back in all the times of yore. Now you hit it and you're sitting on the floor.

0: 2. 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Let's just do it, y'all. A groove that we like to do. We call it the remix.
1: The most important member of the band, ladies and gentlemen.
2: Our spiritual advisor
1: on the homemade banjo, Mr. Ian Davidson. I'm gonna get it.

0: Thank you very much. Give it up for Absinthe Quintet. That was awesome. Up next, on the stage to our left, Rhythmically Challenged. Happy 4th of July.
1: Yeah, she's there.
2: Yeah, she's not working at festivals.

device. See it right here. It's Stand For Life. 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The hate, but I forgive the ignorance. 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

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Or,

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I spent my whole life making somebody rich, and they left me to die like some dog in a ditch. And they told me, well, yeah, they told me, they told me I'm all used up. 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

0: myself and no one else. 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Yeah. Yeah. 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
1: New Year, 2008, gonna be great. 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

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Yeah! Hey, people! You ever heard of Lion Camp? Have you heard of Lion Camp? Make some noise, people. Lion Camp is an association of artists. That last tune was a combination with Windstrong. We played a combination with Capleton earlier. Jason is in Tahoe. He took his kids snowboarding, man. 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But this next tune happens to be a combination with Mr. Jason. Yeah. And it's about the people who talk too much about other people, you know? 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

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Sister Bianca Mankai and Sister Iris, y'all. They're going to give you some strong woman reggae music, as I would say. 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

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So that was Alicia Keys. She's actually R&B reggae. She's a bit of crossover. 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
0: 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This is a strong song. This is by a woman named Judy Mowat. She's a strong sister. She was one of the I3s. 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Judy Mowat.

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It's Patron and Limon, if you ask me. That's true hip hop. 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

Yes, my island people, are you ready to have some fun? My name is Ishi Dubi, this is the band called Masagana. Yes, we got the lovely sister Iris right here, ready to play some good music for y'all. Yes! Ha! With no further delay, reggae music, y'all!

Aloha. I'm Ishi Doobie. Thank you so much for having us. Yes. Tomorrow at 5 a.m. I got to get on the plane. And I'm flying to Hawaii, going to Molokai. Yeah. So what I'm doing is storing up all this energy, and I'm going to bring it on the plane with me so I'm ready when I get there, right? So give me the island style, right? Come now.